few years ago, we wrote a... I bought this coat here today, and I'm not used to having things hanging off my arm. I thought a spider was crawling on my... I thought it matched the joint. Isn't this a beautiful place, really? This is really not a joint, is it? We're used to playing joints. Played joints all of our life. You will? Would you wear it? Nothing else? We're going to do a song here that we dedicated about 1968 to all the working men in the world.

0: 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Benoît vous présente Grabuge.
1: Hello, c'est Antoine, toujours au Motocultor 2026. Alors je suis avec Nano War of Steel. Buongiorno.
2: Buongiorno.
1: Is my accent nice in Italy?
2: Quite good.
1: Nano War of Steel is a band from Italy. Really parodic metal. How you can say this idea come from having power metal and parodic?
2: It started as, we are all friends and we grew up together. So at one point we were just making silly and stupid jokes. And we said, oh, let's put it into music. And here we are.
3: Yeah, to be honest, we started with like a high school cover band, metal band, and when we were like 16.
1: Oh, since the high school, you had a band and
3: yeah, all together, the three of us.
1: Okay, it was before Nano War.
3: Before Nano War, and at that time we tried to write some songs. New songs, brand new songs, and it happened that the lyrics sucked, and that even when we were playing our little shows in the neighborhood, there was no chance to keep it serious. So maybe you were playing Judas Priest and AC/DC and Halloween and whatever, but between a song and another, we were just having fun and saying stupid jokes. So then we split up.
1: Yep.
3: And after a bunch of years, we came back together and said, okay, if we want to write something together, it's gonna be silly, because we can't do differently.
1: And what about your way of composing lyrics and music? Do you have a process?
2: We don't have a real strict process. The point is that we collaborate, everybody, so everybody can share his ideas, and then we build the song on top of it. Sometimes the music comes first. It's quite rare, actually.
3: Yeah.
2: But usually what comes first is the overall idea of the song, and then we develop the idea just by adding things all together and trying to see if the jokes that one is doing make the others laugh. So if it works between us, probably it can work outside of us, and that's the way how we work.
3: Yeah, and we try the best that we can to fit the lyrics with the genre. So okay, these lyrics are about this kind of topics and faces some issues, and so what's the best style of metal to put in? Okay, so this affects our songwriting in a serious way.
1: I see a lot on your album cover. There is a lot of historic references and also some joke in the cover, like the Git Push Metal True Fix UP. There is some computer guys band that have some joke.
2: Me and the bass player, we are programmers, just to cut short. We're not real programmers, but we are. And so we decided to write a song that was before this record, that's called Hello World.java, whose lyrics are a computer program written in Java. And so we decided to, we claim that we invented this kind of metal subgenre that is the death metal. We know that the death metal already exists, it's the Devin Townsend one, but in our way it's developer metal, so it's the programming metal, let's say. And so we made this song, this Hello World.java, and in this last EP we made a second song that is about another programming language that's named Kotlin. So that's the reason why we are putting all the jokes in programming language.
1: Okay. And what do you mean by developer metal?
2: Developer are the programmer, the guys that write the programs for the computer.
1: Yep.
2: We invented this, in a way, this kind of music that is developer metal. That means that the songs are about developing and programming. So the first song is a complete computer program. The second one is about another language that is Kotlin. And we are planning to do many more, still about programming. So maybe in the future we'll do something about DevOps or whatever. We're thinking about it.
1: Okay, you're taking some inspiration from your first job?
2: It's still the first job, unfortunately, but this still.
4: Are you trying to make Nanowar as the first job?
2: Yeah,
4: at the end?
2: We hope that
3: would be great.
2: Sooner or later, it would happen.
4: But you are playing at Motocultor at the end of the day, so that's awesome.
2: Yeah. Well, it is totally. It is totally.
4: Do you have any news that you want to share?
2: Yeah, listen to our songs, even the old ones.
4: Yeah. About listen to your song, I propose you to choose one of your songs. Take a few minutes to
2: we
4: sing.
2: Have to choose. I would say I go straight.
3: Bye.
2: The most famous song of us is the Norwegian reggaeton.
4: Norwegian reggaeton.
2: Norwegian, like Norway, like the Norwegian reggaeton.
4: Okay,
2: you mean the song that is reggaeton metal. So,
4: okay, that's make reggaeton and metal. Okay, yeah. Let's go for Norwegian reggaeton from Nanowar of Steel.
2: Grazie.
4: Arrivederci.
3: Grazie.
4: I make my best with my French accent.
2: You did a great job.
4: Good luck, guys, for tonight.
2: Thank you.
4: Awesome.
2: Thank you.
5: Yeah. You drew my heart and my blood is spilling, babe. Like oil from a platform in the North Sea. You fish me like a whaler in violation of international treaties, babe. DJ Charlie. I'm in an Oslo state of mind, honey. And you burned my soul like the Fent of Church in June 1992, babe. And all I want to tell you.